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0: 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Did the coach recommend that this channel be changed? I couldn't do the criteria. 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